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1: This is the greatest and best song in the world. 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
13: Christian O'Connell's show. Patsy, welcome back.
14: Hello, everyone. Welcome back. I'm feeling great.
13: How was your birthday, Patsy?
14: I had a lovely birthday. Lovely birthday. I had a little stay in the city with our friends at the Langham, and it was very, very nice. Thank you very, very much.
13: You and the manager on train nestled up together?
14: No, not nestled
15: Chris
14: up.
15: Chris wasn't there.
14: Spooning? Yeah. No.
15: He's in the cupboard filming.
14: Stop it.
13: No, for socials, you know.
15: Video first.
13: Yeah.
14: Gee, we stand out like a sore thumb, though, when we're in a place like that. So we had...
13: No, you don't. We do. No, you are a very elegantly dressed woman.
14: Oh.
13: Now, I saw a picture on your socials, actually. An amazing coat you were in, obviously on a red carpet. I think, actually, Patsy comes with a red carpet. It's actually just permanently attached to her legs. You were Moana 5?
14: Oh, that was...
13: Moana 9.
14: No, the live-action Moana. That is so good. The Rock is brilliant. And the young girl who plays Moana, 17... Or actually, no, not 17. I Googled her wrong. She's 19-year-old Sydney Sider.
13: Wow.
14: LaPaglia's daughter. And now I can't remember her
15: name. Is it Anthony LaPaglia's daughter?
14: Yes.
15: You're kidding.
14: Brilliant.
15: Wow, what a family.
14: Oh, my God.
13: So
14: just
13: it's live
14: watch
13: action
14: this space. Yeah, watch
13: and
14: this
13: And The Rock
14: space.
13: Is Moana?
14: No, he's not.
13: Right, okay.
14: He's the demigod. And he's brilliant. So he lends his voice in the animation. And then you see him live action. And, yeah, she is brilliant, this young girl. I tell you what. She is going to be the next Nicole Kidman in Hollywood. It's her film debut. First film she's ever done.
13: Hopefully better than that.
14: No, she's brilliant. She's brilliant.
13: Now, take us back to your birthday, because when we were last together, we were obviously in the garden of a pub doing a radio show, and it was the day before your birthday. She had a good birthday weekend.
14: Yeah, I had a lovely birthday weekend. Thank you very much. Had a lovely stay in the city. Did some galleries, some exhibitions, went to the State Library, which I hadn't done since a primary school student.
13: Isn't it?
14: It is stunning.
13: Yeah.
14: I left that place. It was so weird. I left that place. This is the State Library in Melbourne, feeling this feeling of calm. It's just really not just because it's quiet, but it's been done so well. There are so many little nooks, study nooks, and it's brilliant. You can just go there and spend hours. I loved it. And they've got Ned Kelly's armour in there and his boot and gun. Didn't know they had that.
13: I've been to sort of various libraries around the world.
14: Yes.
13: I've never seen that mix of sort of crime and books.
14: How Australian is that?
15: Most famous murderer.
13: That's Australia.
14: That's right. Tiny little thing.
13: And
14: he
13: let
14: was
13: me guess,
14: too.
13: In terms of like, because we've had a 2-week break, Rio and I have both been to Europe.
14: Amazing.
13: And I'm guessing you slept in till 11 a.m. every day.
14: Oh, I did better. So my record was 11:45 last Thursday.
13: On.
14: No, not
13: well
14: come
13: done.
14: On.
13: Well,
14: no, I'm listening to my body.
13: Any of those optimization videos about here's what you do. You get up around 11:35, 11:45, midday. Get up if you can get out of bed by midday and then just sluggishly go around the rest of your day.
14: It was fantastic.
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just like Joshua on the fabled walls of Jericho. 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I anoint you with the power that'll get them all moving. You're agitated, you're prayed and meditated, you're concentrated on getting elevated. By sundown, Monday, you who come will be blessed with a big money blessing. 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
1: This is the greatest and best song in the world. Tribute. Long time ago, me and my brother Kyle here, we was hitchhiking down a long and lonesome road. All of a sudden, there shined a shiny demon in the middle of the road. And he said,
2: "Play the best song in the world, or I'll eat your soul."
1: Well, me and Kyle, we looked at each other.

0: Christian O'Connell Show. We've only been back on air a couple of minutes already. Misinformation is being spread by the news.
1: Oh, no. What happened?
0: Totally wrong person. Wrong family tree. Did you see the movie Moana?
1: Yeah.
0: Rhea, we've got some correction about it's not LaPaglia.
1: Oh.
2: No, it's not Anthony LaPaglia from Without a Trace.
1: No.
2: But Jay LaGaia.
1: LaGaia. Yes, of course. I do beg your pardon.
0: Patsy, you've had too much sleep. Rhea and I both got jet lag. We haven't had enough sleep. Somewhere between us, we'll find the balance point.
1: You're
0: the next
1: right.
0: 3 hours.
1: Thank you for correcting me. How dare I do that?
2: Oh. They're always getting mistaken, those two.
0: There needs to be, you know, you can watch TV shows and streaming now. And do you guys watch them always with the subtitles on?
2: Yes.
1: Oh, I can't
0: my
1: stand
0: daughter's
1: that.
0: Got, no, my daughter's, I can't watch a TV show. I don't mean it's a generational thing without the subtitles on. There is a lot of mumbling these days in TV shows. There is, isn't there? You go, what did you say? It's easy with the subtitles. They also need another thing of just constantly above everybody's head who's in a scene, what you've seen them in.
2: Yes, that's a great feature.
0: Because we can't watch a TV show without my wife go, oh, God, Chris, what have we seen them in?
1: Yes.
0: They're professionals. This is their job. It makes sense that we would have seen them in other jobs of theirs. It's not remarkable. It's odder if they haven't been in anything ever before. They can't be very good.
2: We were watching Troy last night, actually. Like, you know, the old Brad Pitt, Angelina Jolie.
0: Oh,
2: wow.
0: Oh, yes.
2: And after about 10 minutes, I had to put the subtitles on. But I think that's because...
0: And what led two gay guys to watch that?
1: I wonder.
2: Well, you know what?
0: Is it cheap porn for you in your Will?
2: No, that's the actual upsetting thing, because in history, Achilles and Patroclus are gay and they make them straight in the movie.
0: They did.
2: There was no...
0: You know what? They straight washed it.
2: They did. And everyone in that movie is just doing their own accent.
0: Yes.
2: Eric Bana doing Australian accent, Brad Pitt American, Angelina Jolie tries to do... this sort of Mediterranean
0: but then gives up hot towards the end of it.
2: She does. She just sort of slips back into American.
0: So you were in Greece. I was in the UK and I went back. I was back for 8 days and 43 of those 8 days, 43 hours flying. And on the return flight, the airline I was with had a very slim choice of movies.
2: What did you watch?
0: Well, I got so bored. Because it's 22 hours.
1: Yeah. It's a long time.
0: It's just, especially when you've seen the movies going out 8 days before, the ones that you actually want. I watched Project Hail Mary for the second time.
1: That's all right.
0: Still
1: that's
0: really
1: a good
0: movie, but you know. And then coming back, there was nothing. It was nothing that excited me. So I started to have a look on the TV shows. And then I watched an entire season of Paw Patrol.
1: Oh, what?
2: That's crazy.
0: My children aren't children anymore. They're 19 and at the end of this week, 22. There were no kids with me. I'm a guy alone, bored, watched an entire season of Paw Patrol.
2: That's not right.
0: I've made notes. I've got actual opinions on Paw Patrol.
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0: Christian O'Connell's show. I think are you impressed how restrained I've been? I haven't mentioned the World Cup once.
1: I'm very impressed.
0: You know, it says hard. It's very hard.
1: You have complete license to that. Australia's yes. knocked out. Mm. I think we all should be getting behind England now. You feel
0: so exciting. Mm. You know, so it's going to be tough though because England play Argentina now in their semi final, which is amazing to make it all the way to the semi final. Tough, tough game yesterday in 42 degrees heat. Mm. Tough for both those countries, Norway and the UK. They don't get that kind of sunshine. They genuinely needed those hydration breaks. We could have done a few more. It's a lot of red-faced English people who've never seen heat like that. Let on because it went into extra time.
1: Yeah.
0: So now you have to do 90 minutes of World Cup action. You had to do 2 hours of it.
2: Wow.
0: So it's a big, tough game. But then now to go and face Messi at his last ever World Cup is incredible. 26 million people watched it in the UK yesterday.
2: Wow.
0: I reckon it'll be 35 plus just in the UK. And obviously, there are quite a few people that live in Argentina, so it'll be a huge game. But so for us in Australia, the semi-final, the England semi-final is 5 a.m. Mm. So first half before the show. And of course, why is it always this way? Why am I always on air? Do you remember that when I first moved here, we were in the semi-finals of the World Cup, the Russian World Cup against Croatia.
1: Yes,
0: I was alive on air for that misery and capitulation. And now, once more, the second half of the semi-final, we'll be live on air.
1: And you might have also forgotten you were live on air when you lost to France in penalties.
0: No, it stays in my DNA reel.
2: Drop salt in the wound.
0: I've got so much form of losing on air.
1: It was actually, I remember us thinking, it might actually be a bit funny
0: it
1: if
0: was.
1: England
0: yeah.
1: lose.
0: It was for you guys.
1: No, but it was actually just
0: suddenly
1: so
0: sad. Suddenly I felt like the loneliest man on the radio in Australia.
1: It was the saddest I'd ever seen a person. It was heartbreaking.
0: However, that is not going to happen.
1: No.
0: Thursday, I believe.
2: Yes, think
0: we
2: positively.
0: We will beat Argentina and then we're into the World Cup final, which should be for us. Guess what? I'm on air for it next Monday.
1: You're kidding.
0: Nope. How am I meant to do the radio show if England are in a World Cup final?
1: I know, that's not fair. You should get that day off.
2: Yeah,
0: I've just been off for 2 weeks. And also, you don't want to be rocking the boat this year at this company. Google it. Google it. My payout would not be what he got. Will you take $12 to do one?
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0: Christian O'Connell's show. I hope you had a great weekend. Tell us about your weekend in three words. Three-word weekend. This is a very big week for my wife and I. Our eldest daughter, Ruby, turns 22.
1: Wow.
0: 22 this Friday. So my three-word weekend is 22 years a dad. Yesterday I went to go find a birthday card for her, and I was in the shop, and I was looking at all the ages, you know, that I've been buying cards. So it was like 6, 7, 8, 9, 10, and then it was 12, 4, and I was looking at all the ages, you know, that I've been buying cards. So it was like 6, 7, 8, 9, 10, and

0: turning 14.
1: Yeah. Unbelievable.
0: And then at the end of this year, Patsy, Lois, our youngest daughter, turns 20, and then we're finally out of the teens. Oh, feels like I've been stuck at that level for all of my...
1: like Groundhog
0: Day. I don't think
1: Day.
0: I have babies. I think, actually, my wife gave birth to teenagers. I struggle to remember when they were like four or five, but I've got too many memories of the teenage, never-ending final boss years.
1: Oh, yes.
2: Wow, Ruby's 22.
0: 22 this Friday.
2: You must be so proud.
0: Yeah, yeah, I'm very, very proud. And when I was in the car trip yesterday, I had my youngest daughter, Lois, with me. And we were talking about yesterday evening. We just had dinner, the two of us. She was like, do you think that we've made you a better person?
1: Aww.
0: I went 100%. Then I went, well, I wasn't a monster before you came along. Yes, you've definitely made me a better person, but it's not like... I was still a nice guy before I became a dad. I wasn't like feral wandering the streets barking at people and stuff like that.
2: And you've helped them out a fair bit too. Okay. So
0: that's ongoing, the whole relationship. Who's helping who? It's a seesaw. It's a seesaw being a parent. Ria, what is your three-word weekend?
2: Mine is tricked by the Greeks. So I went on a lovely holiday to the Greek islands.
0: You have a great time.
1: Amazing.
2: It was incredible.
0: What a beautiful country, right?
2: It's divine. Oh, my God. I got you guys actually some little presents. Oh. I got you some donkey milk age-defying face masks.
0: How rude.
2: What do you mean?
0: Why did you look at Pat's?
2: No.
0: And also, you held up all the sachets for her. Why have you got extra large ones for Pat's? Come on.
2: Normal size, age-defying.
0: Don't come back with Greek donkey milk for Pat's face.
1: If I start going, yes. Get really worried.
2: We could all use some donkey milk. But so we have to hire a car to get around. And in my head, and what was on the website, was like a beautiful kind of red Fiat, you know, like talented.
0: Something
2: Mr.
0: from the movies.
1: Yes. Mamma Mia.
2: Yes, exactly. We go to the store, the hire car place. What he pulls out, he drives out what could I only describe as this ancient rust bucket. It is red, to be fair, but it is not a Fiat. It's not a car brand I'd ever been familiar with. I think it was like a defunct Eastern European, Eastern German.
0: And I bet you had to pay
2: like
0: a small fortune for
2: it
0: that.
2: It was so expensive.
0: Have you come back financially ruined?
2: It was so
0: Europe
2: expensive.
0: Europe is so expensive, isn't it?
2: The worst part of this car, which there's a lot of hills in some of the islands, and this car has like... 3
0: Yeah, and
2: watts
0: also, now you finally met proper hills.
2: Yes, proper.
0: Not like when you go, Sydney's a bit hilly or we're on a hill right now. Yeah. That's a slope.
2: Super, super steep incline. And this car has...
0: Tiny little streets as well, right?
2: Oh, they're so narrow.
0: There's like a cliff face
2: so
0: drop.
2: Narrow. Yes. Oh, wow. And I knew before we were going up this hill, I was like, there's no way this car's going to get up. Because it's like a go-kart.
0: You're going up to the heavens.
2: Getting a fair bit of momentum as we're about 3/4 of the way up and I can feel us like slowing and slowing and slowing and slowing. And then came to a complete stop with about 20 metres still on this
0: and
2: hill.
0: There's always those great big coaches swinging around the corners, you know, with a load of tourists.
2: So I had to put the brake on and the hand, but there wasn't actually a parking mode. All you had was a
0: handbrake.
2: You had to put it in neutral and then put the handbrake on.
1: Terrifying.
2: And then Will had to sit in the car, take the handbrake off, and I had to push the car up the rest of the hill.
0: What?
2: And it was actually pretty easy because it was so light.
0: So you were the problem.
2: I guess we were.
0: You've had too much Greek cheese.
2: Yes, exactly. But it was the most terrifying, like, half seconds. Like, I was like, oh, are we going to roll back down this hill?
0: Driving in Europe is frightening.
2: Yeah, crazy. If you thought Melbourne or Sydney at peak hour was bad.
0: It's easy.
2: These guys are maniacs.
0: Yeah,
2: they're actually maniacs.
0: Yeah, they drive so quickly. And also, did you find that everyone smokes everywhere?
2: Still in 2026.
0: They don't care.
2: No.
0: It's like they haven't got Google where they don't know the risks. They're smoking everywhere, aren't they? During meals, you'll just see someone lighting up having a nice Greek salad.
2: Yeah, restaurants. Australia, you can't smoke
0: also,
2: anywhere.
0: Also, what about those old Greek guys that sit around outside that taverna about 10 a.m.?
2: I would love to be
0: Speedos,
2: there.
0: Speedos. Yes. Got that big old distended belly out. They give zero Fs, don't they?
2: Those big sheeshes. They're like,
0: yes. That's it. Amazing.
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0: Dance Monkey?
1: What are you saying, Brendan?
0: I think...
1: Which one came first? She had worked on Dance Monkey for a long time before it was a song.
0: That's almost 10 years old. No, it was not 10. What year are we now? 2026.
1: Well, if Harlan did this song when
0: Ryan, I'm making you do a lot of work today. I'm the one that ran the Chemist Warehouse.
1: If this happened when he was 15, and I don't know how old he is now, that's of no use to you at all, Ryan. Which song came first? How long is a piece of string, Ryan? Quickly.
2: It's hard to know because Tones and I was a busker for a long time.
1: That's right.
0: Okay, so what time did she do
1: that? She's had that. She could have started playing that when she was 10. Who knows?
0: Yeah, okay.
2: I'm going to need to do extensive research.
0: Oh, my God. Just what year did it come out?
1: Well, it's not about that. If she was busking with it years before that.
0: What, an old mate from Norway just got off his umlaut and heard it.
1: Oh, come on. If you're going to slag him, you can slag all of us.
0: What year?
2: Okay, well, the song was officially released in 2019.
1: And how old was Harlan?